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I'm your host, DJ Biggs. For the next 2 hours, we're going to leave the noise of the day and the week behind and ease into something smoother, something lighter as we close out this day and week. I really hope you guys had a great week, a positive one, one filled with achievements and, of course, lessons learned. I'm not into fear tonight. As usual, we're going to be going through a really great playlist. It's Friday night. And if you're not heading out, we're going to have a party for you right at home. 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

That was the music there of Daryl Hall and John Oates. I Can't Go For That, No Can Do, from their 1981 album Private Eyes. Before that, you got a double serving of Coolin' the Gang from their 1981 album Something Special, doing Get Jung On It. And we started off with the title track for their 1979 album Ladies Night. You listen to the Evening Groove with DJ Biggs. If you're not joining, welcome. We'll continue with the music after this message.

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1: Back with you. I want to say good evening to Kwesi and Nadine Amsterdam, Lennox and Janice Romalo, Lester and Claire Gibson. Hope you're all having a splendid evening. Paul and Jilly and the rest of the folks there from our Rima guest house. Good evening. Good evening, Charles Belgrave. Good evening, sir. Hope you had a great week. And the folks down at Doc's Hideout on William Street, Camerville. Hope you guys are doing well. Janelle, Randy and the rest of the team. Not forgetting the Alberton crew in First Street. And that's Liz, Angie, Shondell and, of course, Darius. Hope you all are having a fabulous Friday evening. We're going to head back to the music right now with Judy Watley. I'm looking for a new love.

Really wise words. Don't push it. Don't force it. Let it happen naturally. Yeah, that's music coming there from Leon Haywood, taken from his 1980 album Naturally. Before that, you heard the Pointer Sisters doing Automatic from their 1983 album Breakout. And we started that set off with I'm Looking for a New Love, taken from Jody Watley's self-titled album of 1987. We're going to continue the music on the Evening Groove after this message.

in the evening. I want to say good evening to Valerie out there in Newport, North Carolina. Noel, Rayanne in Brooklyn, New York. Rhonda Spencer Thumb, good evening. To the entire gang, diaspora tuned in online, good evening. Thanks for listening to the Evening Groove on 104.1 Light FM. We're going to move on with the music of Wilson PK, Mustang Sally.

Oh yeah, we really took it back there. That is the music of Wilson Pickett doing the Midnight Hour. What is the title track for his 1965 album? Before that, you heard the Spinners doing Ghetto Child from their subtitled album of 1973. And of course, we started off with Wilson Pickett again doing Mustang Sally. That's a classic standard from his 1966 album, The Wicked Pickett. You're listening to The Evening Groove with yours truly, DJ Biggs. We're going to continue with the music after this message.

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1: Back with you here in The Evening Groove. DJ Biggs in the mix, keeping you company on this beautiful Friday evening. If you're celebrating your birthday today, happy birthday to you. If it's your anniversary, it's still not too late to say happy anniversary. Whatever you're celebrating today or this evening, we're celebrating it with you. We got some folks celebrating their birthdays tomorrow, and I want to give them an early birthday shout out. We got Armando Bacchus. Armando Bacchus celebrating his birthday tomorrow. Nigel McKenzie. Nigel, happy birthday to you, bro. Have a great day tomorrow. Nigel McKenzie. And of course, not forgetting the myth, the man, the legend, Michael Francois from the National Library, celebrates his birthday tomorrow, September 19. Michael, St. Mike, happy birthday. Have a wonderful day. Wishing you good health, strength, success, prosperity, all the good things as you make your way for another year around the sun. Happy birthday, Mike. We're going to continue with the music here on The Evening Groove with Rita Coolidge, Jealous Kind.

0: Yeah, that's music coming there from Walter Egan. Walter Egan, Magnet and Steel from his 1978 album, Not Shy. Before that, you heard from Cynthia Schloss doing one from 1978, Yo Te Quiero. And we started our set off with Rita Coolidge doing The Jealous Kind, taken from her 1978 album, Love Me Again. 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
0: Yeah, back with you here. We're going to continue with the music of Stevie Wonder, doing one called My Cherie Amour.

The smooth, distinct vocals there of George Benson. Lady Love Me One More Time from his 1983 album, In Your Eyes. Before that, you heard Marvin Gaye doing the title track to his 1976 album, I Want You. And of course, we started off with Stevie Wonder doing My Cherry Amore. That is the title track to his 1969 album. You're listening to The Evening Groove with DJ Biggs on a Friday. It's just about time to bring some smooth jazz into the program. Here comes J. Rove with The Next Step.

Yeah, that's the music of B3 Monaco doing one called Down to the Nine from 2025. That's a single they released in 2025. Before that, you heard from Tom Zygmunt doing Just Friends with Benefits. And we started that set off with J. Rove doing The Next Step. That's a title track for his 2026 album. You listen to the Evening Groove with yours truly, DJ Biggs. We're going to head back to the soul right now with the Skyliners, Since I Don't Have You.

was the music there. Ricky Nelson, Poor Little Fool from 1958. Before that, you heard the Elegants doing one called Little Star. That was also from 1958. You heard Hushabye by the Mystics, released in 1959. And we started the set off with the Skyliners doing one from their self-titled album of 1959, something called Since I Don't Have You. We're going to head back to the music with Doris Troy doing Just One Look.

0: Yeah, that's the music there of Helen Shapiro from 1962, You Don't Know. Before that, you heard Sad Movies Make You Cry from Sue Thompson. That was released in 1961. Nat Cole brought you Mr. Wishing Well from 1963. And we kicked it off with Doris Troy and the Cherry People doing one called Just One Look from 1963.
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0: We're going to continue with the music of Eric Carmen, Make Me Lose Control.

Yeah, that's the music there of Lionel Richie, You Are. Well, it's here we got to leave the groove for tonight. I'm DJ Biggs. Thanking you, as always, for spending your evening with me and letting this music do a little work in your soul. I'd also like to thank KFC, of course, for helping to bring the groove to you. If tonight's program hit the spot, do come again and see me on Tuesday from 8 o'clock right here on 104.1 Light FM for more of the classics, the soul, and the smooth songs you love. 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DJ Biggs, leaving you with the music of Anita Baker, Body and Soul. 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

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You know, tomorrow is their future. 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I keep saying she'll be back, but today, again.

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Barbara, this is Shirley. 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So woman to woman, I don't think it's being any more than fair than to call you and let you know where I'm coming from. Now, Barbara, I don't know how you're going to take this, but whether you be cool or come out of a bag on me, you see, it really doesn't make any difference. But it's only fair that I let you know that the man you're in love with, he's mine. From the top of his head to the bottom of his feet, the bed he sleeps in, and every piece of food he eats. You see, I make it possible. The clothes on his back, I buy them. The car he drives, I pay the note every month. So I'm telling you these things to let you know how much I love that man. And woman to woman, I

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I don't even have a job, and I can't buy his clothes, pay his car note, and I surely can't keep money.

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And you just dig everything about him. And when you mess up your good thing, you feel like you wanna die. I know, because I messed up mine. You know, girls, sometimes we can say some pretty dumb things. I told the nicest guy in the world to get lost. I don't need you. But he was cool. He just stood there looking so hurt. And he said,

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Oh, he was looking so good. I couldn't help but wonder if the flame was still there. But I knew I had to find out, and it had to be now. So I took his hand, looked into his eyes, and I said,

stone clock. Listen to the clock on the wall. 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

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I'm here, baby. I'm ready, baby.

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And there's no point without him. It's a waste of time without him, right? Yeah. Feel free to sing with us. The song is simple. It says,

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You can't get around it. But you can live through it.

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1: Someone you love.
0: Yeah.
1: May have just let you down.

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1: No, this will not be for you.
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1: Hallelujah. How many believe it tonight?

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0: 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How many know that God is able to do exceedingly, abundantly above all you could ask or think, according to the power that worketh in us?
1: Hallelujah. How many believe it tonight?

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1: Someone you love.
0: Yeah.
1: May have just let you down.
0: But don't worry.

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1: No, this one lies me for you.
0: There's life after this is over.

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2: Welcome to another edition of the Bread of Life broadcast. Today we want to talk a little bit about unity. The Bible tells us in Psalms 133 how good and pleasant it is when brothers live together in unity. Now, unity is something that the world is calling for. Unity is very important in the home. Unity is very important in any organization. And more importantly, unity is important in our nation. Someone said that disunity is ugly. In fact, disunity will drain you mentally, emotionally, and spiritually. This is very evident. When you are around persons whom you are not getting along with, you end up feeling stressful and discouraged. On the other hand, when you are around people that you are getting along with, a friendly company, you feel energetic, you feel upbeat. Therefore, disunity can drain you physically, mentally, and spiritually. Therefore, we must strive to seek unity in our relationship, whether in your children or with your spouse. Unity is very, very important. The Bible tells us, or it describes this unity by saying that it is good and it is pleasant. How many of you know that there are some things that are good, but they are not pleasant? There are some things that are pleasurable, but they are not good. For example, when the Lord disciplines us as His children, it is good, but it's never pleasant. You know that. And then sin, on the other hand, it has its pleasure, but it's not good. But when we have a spirit of unity, then we can understand that it is unique in this respect, that it is both good and it is also pleasant. So let us strive to have unity among us, in our churches, in our homes, in our school. Let us seek to find peace and oneness and togetherness, because we know divisiveness is not of God. And therefore, unity is so important. We must understand, I've made mention of the discipline that God sometimes roll out on us. There are times in our lives when God needs to bring us to our knees and to bring some form of discipline to us, because every father does that to his children. And while he disciplines us at the time, it is not pleasant, but in the end, it is good. When we lead a life of sin, in the end, always there is consequences. Many times when we sin, we come before Almighty God and we ask for Him to forgive us of our sins, and He does. The Bible tells us that if we would come and confess our sins, He is faithful and just to forgive us of our sins. Friends, but let us not lose sight of the fact, while we might find the forgiveness of our sins, most of the time we have to still deal and face with the consequences of our actions. Many of us know King David. When he sinned, he found forgiveness. But the Lord said to him that the sword will not depart from your house. So while we have forgiveness, yet we have to deal with the consequences of sin. Let us find unity with God. How do we find this? Through His Son, Jesus Christ. By receiving Him into your heart and into your life, and you can now find peace and unity with Almighty God. When we have sin in our lives, it is a hurdle. And we break down that wall of sin between ourselves and God through the mediator, His Son, Jesus Christ, and we find peace and unity with God by asking Him to forgive you of your sin and invite Him into your heart and your life. That will do it for us today. I'm your friend, Pastor Mohan. Until next time, may God richly bless you.
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0: 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They shall mount up with wings as an eagle. And when the day of Pentecost was fully come, they were all with one accord in one place. For more information, call 233-0718. That's 233-0718.
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It's another great weekend, and we're ready to go with this week's TBZ, The Bollywood Zone. I'm Shyamji. Let's get some perspective on this weekend. Trending events tomorrow, Sunday, the 20th, is the final of the CPL. It's happening in Barbados, starting at 7 p.m. All eyes are on that. In the show today, guess who's back on the big screen? A big Bollywood package of films to open up. Asha Bhosle's final song is released. But that's just a tease. It's all coming up inside of these 120 minutes of great radio. We call it TBZ, The Bollywood Zone.

0: Oh yeah, from one of the biggest films of the 1990s. We just love the songs from the movie Aashiqui.
1: Hello, Shyamji, beta.
0: What the?
1: You like the costume?
0: Mamu, what is this? You're celebrating Batman Day too?
1: Arey, not Batman. Batman.
0: Oh, Batman? As in rice?
1: Yes, Shyamji, beta. Bat is rice.
0: Oh, right. I suppose you drove in the Batmobile. All right, let's get into it.
1: The baggage is heavy, man.
0: Bust it open. Let's check the new films this week.
1: Here we go. Wow. 1, 2, 3, 4, 5, 6. 6 new movies this week.
0: Whoa. 6 movies? Okay, they're Bhatwala. What's the first one there?
1: Okay. The first release is called Om Ka Hari. It's a comedy / drama with Anshuman Jha, Raghubir Yadav and Soni Razdan.
0: Uh-huh.
1: The story follows Hari Prasad Sharma and his independent son Om as they journey from Bhopal to Varanasi. Along the way, Om gains a new perspective on his father and their relationship, highlighting the challenges of expressing love within families.
0: Right.
1: Here is an interesting fact.
0: Uh-huh.
1: Asha Bhosle's final recorded song is in this film and was released on her birthday, September 8th. It was recorded in 2023.
0: Whoa. Okay, good. All right, the film number 2 is a highly anticipated and awaited film. Is called Daira, which means limit, scope, or circle.
2: Okay.
0: It's a crime thriller that brings back Kareena Kapoor Khan to the big screen after some time. Prithviraj Sukumaran, famous star in South India, he's the lead guy.
2: Ooh.
0: The film Daira follows the investigation of a murdered young girl, sparking public outrage. Arjuni Kohli, played by Kareena Kapoor Khan, she's a police officer seeking justice through legal means, while DCP Raman Kumar, played by Prithviraj, takes a more aggressive approach. Their conflicting methods lead to controversial police encounters, raising questions about justice and whether extra legal punishment can be justified. It's the new crime thriller Daira, now on the big screen. Sounds good, right?
2: Yes.
0: All right, the third release is called Vibe.
2: Okay.
0: It's an action comedy movie starring Kunal Kebu. We haven't seen him in a long time. Coming back to the big screen is Preeti Zinta. Yes, Sharmila Tagore plays a role in this as well, and other actors, obviously. Here is the plot. 2 best friends, Hardik and Bugs. One is a clueless slacker, and the other one is a very to-the-book individual. The both guys get unwittingly roped in by the mysterious Madam H, played by Preeti Zinta, who's got a tough boss lady role with fighting scenes in this film. And she takes them on a mission to protect India from a major terrorist threat. This sounds like fun. Here's a cool song, Raaton Mein Aana, from the new movie Vibe.

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Isn't that a nice song? Mohammed Rafi did that song originally in the movie Kajal from 1965. And there was Suriname Satyam Martadine with his version. Pretty nice. Let us scan the globe to find out what's happening. Major cultural and pop events taking place this weekend. Well, as you know, it is Batman Day. Every year this weekend, DC Comics hosts Batman Day on the third Saturday of September. Each year featuring special comic book releases, fan events, and theatrical screenings for fans of Batman. Oktoberfest is happening as well this weekend. It is a huge event in Munich, Germany. The biggest beer drinking festival in the world each year, no kidding. Oktoberfest attracts over 7 million visitors. Whoa! Well, stretching all over the globe this weekend, it is World Cleanup Day as well. International Coastal Cleanup Day. Millions of volunteers get involved from across 180 countries. And finally, St. Kitts and Nevis celebrates their Independence Day this weekend, marking their full independence from the UK, 1983. And that's how we scan the globe. For now, this is TBZ, the Bollywood Zone on Radio 90.5 in Trinidad, Guyana's Light FM 104.1, Shamnam Radio in Toronto, and the Caribbean Radio New York.

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Let's get weird. NASA scientists are confused, they say. The Curiosity rover sent back photos from Mars showing what remarkably looks like distinct footprints across the red soil on Mars. NASA scientists clarify, though, that it's unique bedrock erosion. But internet alien enthusiasts are saying no, that there are alien footprints. In the UK now, British scientists are confuffled over the mysteriously vanishing insect. Researchers are puzzled as to where millions of yellow jackets went. The wasps have all disappeared. Finally to London. The Metropolitan Police in London impounded a fleet of ultra-luxurious supercars, including Lamborghinis and Ferraris, and even a £3.4 million Ferrari Monza. It turns out that the driver of the car was driving recklessly and was not fully qualified to drive with only a learner's permit. With all those cars? Incredible. It is a wacky world.

0: It's time for us to check on, see the socials. And what do we have today?
1: Nothing today.
0: Oh, in that case, we'll be right back.
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It's the ladies of girl band Wish from India. Here are the celebrity birthdays for the week of September 13 to the 19th. Boy, he gave us so many songs with his super band Chicago. Singer Peter Cetera turns 82. Famous actor and producer Tyler Perry celebrated his 57th birthday this week. Famous movie director Oliver Stone is 80. We saw him in Mad Max, Fury Road. Actor Tom Hardy just turned 49. Arguably one of the world's most famous illusionists, if not the most famous, David Copperfield has reached 70. Whoa! And boy, he also gave us some really great songs in the 90s. Richard Marx, 63. Musician, actor Nick Jonas of the Jonas Brothers and the husband of Priyanka Chopra, Nick, is 34. There was once a television show called 21 Jump Street, very popular with Johnny Depp and Holly Robinson Pete. Holly turned 62. He just celebrated his 33rd birthday. The son of Arnold Schwarzenegger, Patrick Schwarzenegger. His 33rd birthday, the son of Arnold Schwarzenegger, Patrick Schwarzenegger. And comedian and talk show host everybody loves.

still to come. The other two films out this week, one of them looks like it's going to be a big hit. The Bollywood news and the scoops and the greatest gathering of humans on the planet is happening right now. What is it and where is it? The staggering information is coming up in hour number two of the Bollywood Zone.

0: Still to come, we've got more of films to unpack. Is Amitabh retiring? Shah Rukh Khan's house renovation, board appointments for celebs, and more in the Bollywood scoops. Plus, in the Star Clip later on, we've got the cast from Diana.
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3: Hey.

Okay, here we go. From the 90s film Rangila to the three new films of the week. Picking back up from film number 4. The fourth release this week is called Kunta, a steak or a peg. Now, this film is set in the majestic Himalayas. Kunta follows the story of Sati, a woman who has spent 6 years waiting for a husband who mysteriously disappeared. Her life is deeply intertwined with a sacred river that the local community reveres almost as a living deity. You know, the movie Kunta was screened at the Cannes Film Festival back in May and went on to win the Best Foreign Feature Film Award, yeah, at the London Independent Film Festival. It looks like quite a film. Then comes at number 5, a different kind of film to come out of India. This is an action war film called Now Mai, The Wancho Warrior, set against the backdrop of two rival indigenous villages, Rangko and Longmei. The story is about Prince Wangtak, who falls in love with Princess Sencha. An already fragile peace balance collapses, and the rivalry threatens to become full-scale war. You know, this film features predominantly indigenous people coming out of India, making it one of the more distinctive Hindi releases this week. Now Mai, The Wancho Warrior. And the 6th and final release this week, although not a theatrical Bollywood release, it is Netflix's Lust Stories 3. Yep, it features a stellar cast: Radhika Apte, Konkana Sen Sharma, Vijay Verma, Radhika Mardan, Aditi Rao Haidari, and the list goes on. The anthology brings back together different filmmakers and stories in the steamy Lust Stories 3, now on Netflix. Here are Vishal and Rekha Bharadwaj.

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Hey, it's Nivaal and Satnarayan Raghu with a beautiful cover of Sonu Nigam and Vishal Dadlani's Jaan Le Gaye. Back to the world we go. Today we're celebrating a couple of interesting things. It is Wife Appreciation Day this weekend, a day to show a little love and extra appreciation, you know, to the wife. Because apparently gentlemen need to be reminded, right? It is also National Women's Friendship Day, celebrating those supportive friendships between women. And that's really happening tomorrow, Sunday. And back to Germany, where they're having Oktoberfest, they're also celebrating on September the 20th. It is Weltkindertag, the German word for Children's Day, highlighting their rights and well-being in Germany. And for the foodies, World Paella Day and National Pepperoni Pizza Day. If you want a reason to celebrate, you got the Spanish paella and a good Italian pepperoni pizza. Buon appetito!

0: break.
1: In the Bollywood news, SRK Shah Rukh shared a sweet update with his fans, revealing that he renovated his home, and during the renovation process, he built in a brand new gallery specifically designed for him to greet his fans and wave to his supporters, just like Amitabh Bachchan does. Speaking of Shah Rukh, during a viral social media Q&A, he confidently addressed his upcoming film King and the fact that it's going to clash with Hollywood heavyweights like Avengers, Doomsday, and Dune Part 3. Amitabh Bachchan says that he is not retiring. Yeah, the 83-year-old icon firmly shut down retirement rumors, clarifying to fans and media that he's not retiring from work anytime soon. Comic actor Rajpal Yadav got tangled up with the law recently and he was thrown in jail. Now the Supreme Court has granted the actor a final two-week ultimatum to deposit 2 crores regarding an ongoing check bounce case. Now the Central Board of Film Certification is a powerful body in India that pays attention to what goes on the big screen. The Indian government officially reconstituted the CBFC and the new 18-member panel includes notable figures like Preeti Zinta, Pankaj Tripathi, and Pallavi Joshi. Congrats to them. Well, hear this. The mythological drama Hanuman Ansh has become a massive sleeper hit. Actor Sonu Sood celebrated the film's success, saying that it proves audiences care about strong content. The director also revealed that it took 14 years of struggle to get the film made. He said even an OTT platform had initially rejected it. Hanuman Ansh. And that's where we leave it for now. The Dera film team is in the star clip later on, but soon the weekly trip through time is coming.
0: From Trinidad to Guyana, New York and Toronto, you're inside the Bollywood Zone.

What goes in is a local something that makes it all taste better. It's the flavor of our culture. Come from here, come from there.

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0: Let's go back. The history and the hit.
1: Time on board a time travel machine. Let's zoom into the past. Are you ready? Buckle up. Let's go. In 3, 2, and... we are back to 1983. In this year, St. Kitts and Nevis becomes an independent nation. The first version of Microsoft Word is released. Gandhi wins an Academy Award for Best Picture. On the radio airwaves, we were hearing songs like Sweet Dreams Are Made of This by the Eurythmics, songs by Prince, and Down Under by Men at Work. In cinemas, people were lining up to buy tickets for Flashdance, Staying Alive and Scarface. Over in India, though, the box office super hit Sauten was released. Sauten, which translates to the other woman or the other wife. It resonated well with audiences in 1983 and starred Rajesh Khanna, Teena Munim, Padmini Kolhapuri, Prem Chopra and Pran. And this was the first Hindi film to be shot in Mauritius. It was also nominated for several Filmfare Awards. The music was composed by Usha Khanna, while the playback singers were Kishore Kumar, Lata Mangeshkar, Asha Bhosle and Anuradha Padwan. Here's a hit song from the movie Sauten.

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0: Yeah, it's Karan Ujla, Neha Kakkar, with a happy video there featuring Nora Fateh. Hey, let's head to the star clip now, where Kareena Kapoor Khan sat down with a team of Dera and spoke with the media. Let's hear what they said.
1: How long can the wait for justice be justified before it becomes an injustice? That is the question at the heart of Dera, the much-anticipated film which explores the difficult fault lines between crime and punishment, instant justice and delayed justice. Dera releases in Hindi and Malayalam in cinemas this Friday, that is September 18th. Kareena Kapoor Khan and Prithviraj Sukumar joined us here on Times Now. Meghna Gurzar, the director of Dera, also joined in with Times Group Editor-in-Chief Navika Kumar.
2: In a manner of speaking, you're trying to make people think about the society that they actually constitute. Is it, Kareena, extremely nerve-wracking just before the release of a film?
3: I think so. I think no matter how many years you've experienced that, I feel that, you know, to get 100 on 100. And we just want people to watch it and, you know, love it. I mean, it's for every film. But I just feel Dera ek darje ki picture hai.
2: What do you mean by Dera?
3: I think it gives the audience a certain respect and darja, like you said in the beginning. Us actors have got that respect through the director, and it is the director's film who has been brave enough to put the story idea out there. And I think people expect nothing less from Meghna as well. So it comes with that.
2: Absolutely. And I must say this, when I was coming out to meet you, Meghna, I've grown up on Gulzar Saab's lyrics, his films. I mean, just look at the words he's written.
4: You know, I was so short-sighted that when Meghna first sent me the song, it didn't occur to me. Of course, it's a Meghna Gulzar film, so the song would be written by Gulzar Saab. It didn't occur to me at all. So I listened to the song. Even with my less than proficient command over Hindi, the first question I asked her is, who wrote this? Then I'm like, oh, obviously.

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The Guyana Bible College is a non-denominational theological institution working in harmony with other evangelicals and dedicated to achieving greatness through the eyes of God. For information and registration, contact Dr. Bobby Prasad via WhatsApp at 803-586-7233. That's Dr. Bobby Prasad at 803-586-7233. Or Reverend Everard Cadavan at 592-647-4410. That's Reverend Cadavan at 592-647-4410. The Guyana Bible College is located at 45 Stanley Place in Kitty. All classes are taught online via Zoom.

0: The Bureau of Statistics will be conducting a pilot business listing exercise in September and October 2026 among formal and informal businesses in focus areas in Regions 6 and 4, including Sheriff Street, Georgetown, in the evening hours. It is geared towards creating a statistical business register. Trained enumerators equipped with an official badge from the Bureau of Statistics and tablet computer will visit businesses to collect basic administrative information. This includes business names, location, and number of employees. This initial data collection process will inform national policy, improve future economic surveys, and the construction of a statistical business register. The Bureau of Statistics is legally mandated by the Statistics Act, Chapter 1909 of the Laws of Guyana to collect economic data. Our staff are bound by the Statistics Act to ensure confidentiality of all information collected, and severe penalties are in place for breaches of confidentiality. Your financial and operational information will never be made public or shared with any other agencies or third party. All data collected is used strictly for statistical purposes and is only shared in aggregated, anonymized formats. Please cooperate with our enumerators during this process. Your participation matters and will guide the conduct of future economic surveys during which vital data is collected to inform national policy.
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3: The Bureau of Statistics will be conducting a pilot exercise for the Household Budget Survey, HBS, beginning on September 19, 2026. trained enumerators from the Bureau will be visiting selected households across Regions 3, 4, 5, 6, 7, and 10 to conduct this exercise. The HBS collects information about household income, spending habits, and other characteristics. This pilot exercise is being done to test and refine the survey questions, procedures, and methods before the survey is conducted on a larger scale. So, if your household is visited, we urge you to be a part of this exercise and cooperate fully with our enumerators, who will be equipped with an official badge from the Bureau of Statistics along with a tablet computer. Our staff are bound by the Statistics Act to ensure the confidentiality of all information collected, and severe penalties are in place for breaches of confidentiality. No information which identifies you, your household, or your individual responses will be made public or provided to any other agency. Stay tuned to our social media platforms and the press for more details on this exercise. You can also contact us via WhatsApp on 743-3332. Bureau of Statistics, serving Ghana's data needs.

0: 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It's finger-licking good.
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3: The Bureau of Statistics will be conducting a pilot exercise for the Household Budget Survey, HBS, beginning on September 19, 2026. Trained enumerators from the Bureau will be visiting selected households across regions 3, 4, 5, 6, 7, and 10 to conduct this exercise. The HBS collects information about household income, spending habits, and other characteristics. This pilot exercise is being done to test and refine the survey questions, procedures, and methods before the survey is conducted on a larger scale. So, if your household is visited, we urge you to be a part of this exercise and cooperate fully with our enumerators, who will be equipped with an official badge from the Bureau of Statistics along with a tablet computer. Our staff are bound by the Statistics Act to ensure the confidentiality of all information collected, and severe penalties are in place for breaches of confidentiality. No information which identifies you, your household, or your individual responses will be made public or provided to any other agency. Stay tuned to our social media platforms and the press for more details on this exercise. You can also contact us via WhatsApp on 743-3332. Bureau of Statistics, serving Ghana's data needs.
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5: 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It's

0: Are you between the ages of 14 to 16 and passionate about writing? Then the Bureau of Statistics invites you to participate in our essay writing competition in observance of Caribbean Statistics Day. In 400 to 500 words, explain three ways reliable data can help young people make better decisions about their future. Areas can include education, career, health, business, etc. This competition runs from September 15 to October 15, and only one submission is allowed per participant. Participants may use AI tools, but content generated by AI must not exceed 20% of the essay. 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
5: The Bureau of Statistics will be conducting a pilot business listing exercise in September and October 2026 among formal and informal businesses in focus areas in Region 6 and 4, including Sheriff Street, Georgetown, in the evening hours. It is geared towards creating a statistical business register. Trained enumerators equipped with an official badge from the Bureau of Statistics and tablet computer will visit businesses to collect basic administrative information. This includes business names, location, and number of employees. This initial data collection process will inform national policy, improve future economic surveys, and the construction of a statistical business register. The Bureau of Statistics is legally mandated by the Statistics Act, Chapter 1909 of the Laws of Guyana to collect economic data. Our staff are bound by the Statistics Act to ensure confidentiality of all information collected, and severe penalties are in place for breaches of confidentiality. Your financial and operational information will never be made public or shared with any other agencies or third party. All data collected is used strictly for statistical purposes and is only shared in aggregated, anonymized formats. Please cooperate with our enumerators during this process. Your participation matters and will guide the conduct of future economic surveys during which vital data is collected to inform national policy.
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2: The Bureau of Statistics will be conducting a pilot business listing exercise in September and October 2026 among formal and informal businesses in focus areas in Regions 6 and 4, including Sheriff Street, Georgetown, in the evening hours. It is geared towards creating a statistical business register. Trained enumerators equipped with an official badge from the Bureau of Statistics and tablet computer will visit businesses to collect basic administrative information. This includes business names, location, and number of employees. This initial data collection process will inform national policy, improve future economic surveys, and the construction of a statistical business register. The Bureau of Statistics is legally mandated by the Statistics Act, Chapter 1909 of the Laws of Guyana, to collect economic data. Our staff are bound by the Statistics Act to ensure confidentiality of all information collected, and severe penalties are in place for breaches of confidentiality. Your financial and operational information will never be made public or shared with any other agencies or third party. All data collected is used strictly for statistical purposes and is only shared in aggregated, anonymized formats. Please cooperate with our enumerators during this process. Your participation matters and will guide the conduct of future economic surveys during which vital data is collected to inform national policy.

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2: 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There will be lots of things involved in today's program, such as Bible lessons, a mission story. 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And so, let's get right into our first song, and then we will move on with today's program.

0: Hi guys! Welcome to another episode of Unite Radio. My name's Krista.
1: And I'm Will. Thanks for tuning in. Krista, you were telling me something concerning what we're talking about today. Do you want to tell our friends listening?
0: I'd love to. I bet you guys have been in the same situation as me. When I was a kid, I hated going to my piano lessons. It was a lot of work, but my mom and dad wouldn't let me quit.
1: Why not?
0: Because they wanted me to learn that you can't just quit in the middle of something because it's challenging and you don't like it. It didn't make sense to me when I was little, but since my parents made the rule, I obeyed them. I kept up with my piano lessons and practiced at home, and now I'm glad I did.
1: What do you mean?
0: My parents made the rule for me because they loved me. Even though I didn't understand at the time, I still needed to obey them. Now that I'm older, I appreciate being able to play the piano. And that experience helped me build good habits for working hard through challenges. I'm very thankful my parents loved me so much that they made those rules for me.
1: Nice. I never learned the piano. I can only play the kazoo.
0: Serious musicians don't consider the kazoo to be an instrument.
1: I never claimed to be serious.
0: Okay, you made your point. You can play kazoo and you're definitely not serious.
1: Thank you. How about you guys? Can you relate to Krista's story? Do your parents make you do things or have rules that seem silly to you? Like continuing music lessons or doing your homework before playing video games?
0: Maybe you have a hard time obeying your parents, like I did. But obeying parents is important to God. It's so important that He put it in the Ten Commandments.
1: We've already talked about the first four commandments. Today, we're looking at the fifth commandment. You can read it with us in your Bible.
0: It's in the book of Exodus, chapter 20, verse 12. It says, honor your father and your mother.
1: Honor means to respect. So another way to remember that is to show respect to parents. Can you say that with us?
0: Show respect to parents.
1: Great job.
0: This commandment specifically mentions your mother and father, but it also applies to whomever you live with who helps you learn, grow, and takes care of your needs.
1: Maybe it's your biological parents, or maybe it's your grandparents, adoptive parents, or a step-parent. Whatever your family situation is, God knows where you are and He cares about you and how you treat those in your family who have parental authority over you.
0: Exactly. But to keep things simple, we're just going to call them parents. Now, what does it look like to show respect to parents? Let's play a game to help us find out. I'll give you a possible situation and give you two ways you can respond. You have to pick which one is honoring to parents.
1: Awesome. I love games.
0: Here's the first one. Your parents ask you to pick up all the things you have on the living room floor. You go to the living room, pick up your things, and shove them underneath the couch. No one will be able to tell that they're there, and it'll look clean, right?
1: I guess that makes sense. Parents seem to like things looking clean.
0: Here's the second response. You go into the living room, pick up your things, and put them where they belong.
1: Huh. That sounds like more work. But I think my parents would be happier with the second one.
0: What about you, friends? If you guessed the second one, you're right.
1: In the second option, you're obeying what your parents tell you, and you're doing it the right way. That's one way you show respect to them.
0: Here's another situation. Your friends invite you to go to a movie. You ask your parents for permission and for money to go.
1: Ooh, asking for permission is a great way to show respect.
0: Totally. But your parents say you can't go. The movie has content that they don't want you to watch. Here are two ways you could tell your friends you can't go. You could say something like, my parents said no, maybe we can hang out another time. Or say, my parents don't want me to have any fun, so they said no. Which is more respectful to your parents?
1: This one is a little trickier because you didn't disobey your parents either way. But there's something else going on that shows whether or not you respect your parents. Can you tell what it is?
0: If you said the first response is more respectful, you're right.
1: Even if you don't disobey your parents, you should still show respect to parents by the way you respond to the instructions and answers they give you.
0: Exactly. Sometimes your parents might have rules or tell you no to things that don't make sense to you. But God wants you to respect your parents by valuing their opinion and trusting they know what's best for you.
1: When you value your parents' opinion and trust them, it helps you obey respectfully and with a happy heart. Those are just a couple of ways you can obey God by obeying the fifth commandment.
0: Let's say it again together.
1: Show respect to parents.
0: This week, will you find a way every day that you can show respect to your parents? It's not always easy, but God is with you to help.
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0: Next time, we'll learn about the 6th and 7th commandments. See you then.
1: Goodbye.

0: This all started with Brianna joining the Good News Club.
1: Brianna came to the club in the school.
2: She was continually going, this little girl. So we started having a good relationship with Monica.
3: My relationship with God, it wasn't good at all. I went through divorce. Leandro sent me to court for the custody of our daughter. I was very depressed and sad.
1: The Monicas say, I want to go to this church because I can see a lot of change in Brianna's behavior.
3: She always says, and starts doing good things. No, mommy, that's not right.
1: And one day, Leandro came to the church too because he said, wow, Monica is changed too. Aptitudes, character, this other person. What happened with Monica? What happened with Brianna? What happened with my family? I need to go there. I need to see what happened.
0: It is God that has acted in my life, and I'm thankful to him every day. I'm a different person, and I can say that from my heart. I am a volunteer now, and I'm gonna start working
3: in the Good News Club
0: with my wife.
3: And I have my family back, and we got married, and we are very happy, and everything is because of God.
4: That domino effect, how reaching out for a kid changed the life of four different people. We love Jesus, and it's our life. So, thank you.
5: Hey there. Welcome to Good News Devos on Unite Radio. I'm Adam.
6: And I'm Zoe. Hey, friends, let's start today's episode with a guessing game. Adam and I will think of a fruit. Then we'll give you three clues about the fruit. Your job is to guess what fruit we're thinking of.
5: Are you ready? I'll go first. The fruit I'm thinking of has to be peeled before you eat it. It is yellow on the outside and white on the inside. And this fruit has a lot of potassium. Do you think you know what it is? It was a banana.
6: My turn. This fruit grows on a vine. It is small, so when people eat this, they eat a bowl of it. And this fruit can be found in three main colors: red, green, and purple. Do you know what fruit I'm thinking of? It's grapes.
5: Last one. This fruit has pointy scales on it. The inside is white with black seeds, and the skin on the outside can either be pink or yellow. Can you guess it? It is a dragon fruit.
6: How many did you guess, friends? You are probably able to guess the fruits Adam and I were thinking of because you know what they look like. Did you know that the Bible talks about what fruit looks like? But this fruit doesn't have a peel, seeds, or juices. What fruit is that? Let's find out.
5: We find this fruit in the New Testament part of the Bible, in the book of Galatians. God used a man named Paul to write this book. If you've been listening to Unite Radio for a while, you learned about Paul with our friends Anna and Tate. If you haven't listened to those episodes yet, check out the Ministry of Paul episodes.
6: Paul wrote this book to a church in a city called Galatia. In Galatia, Paul shared the good news that Jesus came, died, and came back to life to save people from sin and give them a relationship with God. Many people believed in Jesus and formed a local church. But after a while, some of the people in the church began to think that they had to follow rules that they made up to earn salvation, being saved from the punishment for the wrong things we do.
5: But Paul knew that people are saved by faith in Jesus. Galatians chapter 2, verse 16 says, "We know that a person is not justified by works of the law, but through faith in Jesus Christ." Justified means that God takes your sin off your record when you believe in Jesus as your Savior. Because you have sinned, you have a record of sinfulness. Your sinful record shows that you can't be with God forever because you can't meet God's perfect standard. But when you believe in Jesus, he justifies you. Jesus takes your record on himself. That doesn't mean that Jesus sinned. It means that he took the blame and the punishment for your sin. When he does that, he wipes your record clean from the sin of your past, present, and future. Your sin no longer keeps you from having a relationship with God.
6: In Galatians chapter 2, verse 16, Paul is saying that no one can have their record of sinfulness taken away if they do works of the law. That means that no one is rescued from sin because they follow rules. People are saved because of faith.
5: Faith is when you completely trust in who Jesus is and what he did for you. No one can earn being saved because Jesus already did all the work that has to be done so you could be saved. Now, people have a choice to believe in who Jesus is and what he did. When they believe in him, God saves them from sin and gives them a friendship with him forever.
6: If you have never believed in Jesus, you can do that today. If you have more questions, talk to a grown-up you trust who also believes in Jesus.
5: But if you have believed in Jesus, you may be wondering, what does Jesus saving us have to do with fruit? Great question. If you have already believed in Jesus, God continues to work in your life. Now that you no longer have a record of sin, God wants to help you make a record that shows you are more like him. When you believed in Jesus, God the Holy Spirit came to live inside your heart. No, not your physical heart that beats and pumps blood. We're talking about the invisible part of you that thinks, feels, and makes choices. The Holy Spirit is God who helps you become more like God the Father and live his way.
6: When the Holy Spirit helps your heart to grow to be more like God, people should be able to see the difference in your life. But people can't see your heart. Kind of like how people don't see how a seed grows into an apple tree or a strawberry vine. But we know the seed is healthy when we see the yummy fruit it grows. Believing in Jesus is the seed in your heart. As you grow to be more like Jesus, your heart and actions will change. The Bible calls that change fruit.
5: Fruit is more than just works. Works are the things you do to try to be good, but fruit is natural good things you do that show who you are as the Holy Spirit helps you become more like God. As you become more like God, others will see your fruit.
6: Galatians chapter 5, verse 22 and 23 tells us what the fruit is. The fruit of the Spirit is love, joy, peace, patience, kindness, goodness, faithfulness, gentleness, self-control. Against such things, there is no law. Paul calls these things the fruit of the Spirit because they are a result of God the Holy Spirit helping you grow to be like God. Then, Paul tells us what the fruit looks like. It looks like love, joy, peace, patience, kindness, goodness, faithfulness, gentleness, and self-control.
5: Then he says, against such things, there is no law. That means that God never tells us not to be loving, joyful, peaceful, patient, kind, good, faithful, gentle, or self-controlled. God wants you to produce this kind of fruit because these are all truths about who God is.
6: Over the next few episodes of Good News Devos, we're going to explore what the fruit of the Spirit is. Today, let's start with the first fruit mentioned in Galatians chapter 5, verse 22, love.
5: What do you think of when you hear the word love? Maybe you think about the people who tell you, I love you, like your parents or grandparents. Maybe you think of Valentine's Day and all the cards, candy, and decorations filled with red and pink hearts.
6: Sometimes we read words we know in the Bible, like the word love. But we need to make sure we understand what love means. If you believe in Jesus, God will help you love like he does. So let's explore three truths the Bible tells us about love.
5: If you have a Bible with you, go to the book of 1 John chapter 4, verse 8. You can pause the show right now to find it. This verse tells us the first truth we're exploring today. I'll read it for us. 1 John chapter 4, verse 8. God is love.
6: This verse is saying that love is a big, important part of who God is. Can you say, God is love, with us while making a heart with your hands? Ready?
7: God is love.
6: Great job. God's love is different than people's love. God's love is perfect. He always loves people in the right way. Sometimes people's love is conditional. Conditional love means that you love because of certain reasons. Maybe you love someone because you admire them or because they give you lots of attention. But God's love is unconditional. That means God loves you no matter who you are, what you do, or what happens to you.
5: Oh, that reminds me of the second truth. If you have a Bible, you can find this second truth in the Gospel of John, chapter 3, verse 16. Maybe you have this verse memorized. I'm going to read the first part of that verse for us. It says, "For God so loved the world." Can you make a giant circle with your arms like a globe and say, "God loves the world" with us?
7: God loves the world.
5: Awesome. When this verse says the world, it's talking about people. God loves everyone in the world with his big, perfect love.
6: The third truth is found in Romans chapter 5, verse 8. If you have a Bible, pause the show to go there now. Romans chapter 5, verse 8 says, "But God shows his love for us in that while we were still sinners, Christ died for us." This verse tells us that God loved you, me, and everyone in the world so much that he sent Jesus to die on the cross and come back to life so you could be saved. Can you give yourself a big hug and say, "Jesus loves me. He died for me" with us?
7: Jesus loves me.
6: He died for me.
5: Now that we know what the Bible tells us love is, here are two ways you can produce the fruit of love.
6: First, love God and his ways. 1 John chapter 5, verse 3 says, "For this is the love of God, that we keep his commandments, and his commandments are not burdensome." You show you love God by keeping his commandments, instructions God gives to help you live his way. The verse says that God's commandments are not burdensome. That means that God's instructions are not given to you to annoy you or to make you work hard in order to prove yourself to God. God gives you instructions so you can become more like him and live his good way. God only gives you instructions that are good for you. The more you grow to love God, the more you will understand how his instructions are good for you. And that will make you love God more and give you a desire to live his way.
5: The second way you can produce the fruit of love is to love others like God does. When you love like God, you value others like God and want God's best for them. Think about someone in your life whom you love. Maybe it's your mom, dad, a sibling, or a friend. Do you love them the way God does? Does your love remind them of God? The way you love others should remind them of God's love.
6: Now, think of someone in your life who is hard to love. Yes, love even that person. Maybe it's someone at school who says mean things to you. Or maybe it's your brother or sister who you have trouble getting along with. Remember, God's love is unconditional. God does not love you or anyone else because of who they are or what they can do for him. He loves you and everyone because he chooses to. God's love can even help you love people who are hard to love.
5: Maybe the person you're thinking of is hard to love because they want you to love them in a way that God says isn't really loving. Maybe they want you to agree with something God says is wrong or do something God says not to do. You can still show love to them using the first way we talked about, loving God and living his way. When you live God's way and agree with what God says is true, you love them by showing them what God says is best for them.
6: This week, will you ask God to help you produce the fruit of love? Will you love God by following his instructions? Will you love others by loving them like God does?
5: Thanks for tuning in to Good News Devos. Tune in next time to find out more about the fruit of the Spirit, specifically joy and peace. Bye, friends.
6: Bye.

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1: I'm Zoe, and I'm glad you've joined us today, friends. Do you remember what happened to Abner and Susan last time on Good News Heroes? God helped them as they recovered from the storm. Let's join Piper, Logan, and Uncle Mike. It sounds like Uncle Mike and Logan are doing the dishes from dinner.
2: Swish, swish, swish. I'm the hurricane. But I'm a nice hurricane. I destroy your slimy, grimy mess plate. Bah!
3: Logan, I don't think nice hurricanes get water all over the floor.
2: Whoops. Sorry, Mom. I'll clean it up.
4: Well, at least the plate is super clean, huh, Mel?
3: That's the same excuse you used when you were his age, Mike.
4: Hey, if it ain't broke, don't fix it.
5: If it isn't broke, don't fix it. My teacher says ain't isn't a real word.
2: Maybe it doesn't count as a word in English, but maybe it's a word in the Dominican Republic. What language do they speak, Uncle Mike?
4: Spanish.
2: Oh, maybe they don't then. Spanish uses all different words than English.
5: How do you know? You don't speak Spanish.
2: That's why I know ain't isn't a word in Spanish, because I can't say any of their words.
3: It's hard to argue with that logic.
5: Is Spanish the language Abner speaks, Uncle Mike?
4: It sure is. Abner speaks Honduran Spanish. He also speaks English and Portuguese.
5: Whoa, that's so cool!
2: Do I have to know all those languages if I want to be a Good News Hero?
4: Not necessarily. It's a great idea to learn other languages, but God might have you be a missionary where you live. Actually, I get a newsletter from Abner, and he recently said something that might answer your question.
5: Whoa, from the Abner?
4: The one and only. Abner knows that a lot of kids are learning about what he and Susan are doing in South and Central America. They have a message for kids like you. I'll pull it up on my phone. Here it is. Abner says,
6: "You can trust God. If God's plan is for you to become a missionary, you do not need to be afraid of raising the money to go. You do not need to be afraid of dangerous situations. You can trust God in the storms. Be willing to give your life to the Lord. If you obey Him, God will use you in great ways."
2: Whoa, that's so cool. And Abner really knows what he's talking about. God helped him through the worst storm ever.
5: I hope that was the only storm, though. Storms are scary.
4: Well, that was the worst storm that they went through, but they did have other strange events happen where God helped them.
5: Like what you told us about Susan's dad's car getting attacked by the oxes, Uncle Mike?
4: Yes. Remember, his name was Mr. Racky? And I didn't tell you what happened to his wife, Mrs. Racky.
7: Brr. It's cold out here. The rain doesn't help, but I'm almost back to the camp. The kids will be waiting for their next activity. I'd better hurry. Ah! What in the... was that? Lightning! Right in front of me! Oh my! If I'd been any further, I would have been hit! Oh, thank you, God, for protecting me. What happened? Why is everything so dark?
6: The electricity is out. Here, use this candle. The storm must have messed with the electricity.
7: Well, better the electricity than me.
8: What do you mean, Mom?
7: On my way here, I was almost hit by lightning. It struck right in front of me. But God was with me, and I'm okay. A little shaken, but I'm not hurt.
8: Oh my, praise God.
6: Yes, praise God, I agree. We may be having camp in the dark today, but it's well worth it.
2: Wow, that was not the fun kind of lightning. Like Lightspeed Logan, he's lightning fast, not actual lightning.
4: Definitely.
5: Uncle Mike, if I become a Good News Hero, am I going to need a lightning shield?
4: No, probably not. In fact, you may not encounter any of the dangers Abner and Susan did. But God can help Good News Heroes with all sorts of challenges, from having enough money to protecting you from storms. God promises His people that if you follow and obey Him, He will always be there to help you finish the task He asked you to do.
2: I still don't have to be all grown up to be a Good News Hero, right?
4: Nope. You can be a Good News Hero right now. It'll probably look different from an adult Good News Hero, but that's okay. It doesn't mean the work God wants you to do is any less important. Do you remember how God helped Abner when he was a kid?
2: Oh, I know. God helped Abner grow closer to Him.
4: That's right. Since Abner started listening to God and growing closer to Him as a kid, that helped him listen to God and trust Him as an adult. Actually, Abner has some advice on that too.
6: Build good habits of memorizing Bible verses and having daily quiet times with God. If your parents speak another language, never forget their language and speak it as well as you can.
5: What's a quiet time?
4: A quiet time is a special time you get to have alone to read the Bible and talk to God. It's so you can get to know him better by spending time with him and learning what he has to say.
2: Ooh, so what do I read in the Bible?
4: Well, that's up to you. Some people like to go through a devotional book or they go through a Bible reading plan. The book of Luke in the New Testament part of the Bible is a great place to start.
5: But I can't read very well. The Bible has a lot of bigger words and I don't know how to read those yet.
2: I can read it to you.
5: Really?
2: Yeah, I can read.
4: That's kind of you, Logan. And I'm sure your mom will be happy to read it to you too, Piper.
3: I'd be happy to.
4: See? Oh, and there's some Bibles just for kids. They tell true stories from the Bible, but in ways that are easier for kids to understand. I think I still have some that your mom and I used to read when we were kids. I'll have to look at home to make sure, but I can bring them to you if you'd like.
5: My mom says you can't find anything in that mess of a house.
7: Piper!
2: Wait a second. Abner also talked about languages. Why'd he say that?
4: Well, because it's a good idea to learn different languages. God speaks every language, and he wants all people from all languages to know him. Some Good News heroes go to other countries, and knowing the language of the people there can really help them. Some study languages as their job, so they can translate the Bible and other materials for people whose language doesn't have a Bible.
2: Whoa!
4: It is pretty awesome. And some kids live in a place where people speak more than one language. Even if you live in a place that doesn't speak the language you're learning, God might still use your knowledge of that language when you're older.
5: Dad knows some Spanish. Maybe Dad can teach us a few of his Spanish words.
4: That would be super cool.
2: That all sounds like a lot for two kids.
4: Well, you two are pretty ambitious, which is great. But the good news is, you'll have time to grow in your relationship with God and the skills God has given you. By the time you two are grown up, there will be many Good News heroes like Abner who will be ready to retire. Someone is going to need to take on their mission of reaching people around the world with the good news of Jesus.
5: I want to be a Good News hero when I grow up, but I still want to do something with animals. They're just so cool. Did you know a chameleon's tongue is as long as its body?
4: That is pretty cool, Piper. And you know, God may have given you a love for animals so you can use it to share the good news. Hey, how about we pray and ask God to help us be Good News heroes?
7: Yeah!
4: Okay, let's pray. God, thanks for giving us real-life heroes like Abner and Susan. Please help them as they keep serving you, and help all of us as we grow to know you and trust you. Amen.
7: Amen.
3: How about you practice being a hero by finishing those dishes?
2: Mom!
4: Good one, sis.
1: Wow. God did so many things to help Abner Pineda from the time he was a kid to today. What about you? Many missionaries say they knew from the time they were kids that God wanted them to be a missionary. Maybe God is asking you to be a missionary when you grow up. Will you trust God to help you be a Good News hero today and in the future? 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

Have you ever been bullied? Being bullied is hard. It makes you feel weak, helpless, and alone. You might wish you could easily fight it off. I know. Let's think about it in a video game. Bullies can attack in different ways. They might say mean words that tear you down, use their physical strength to hurt you, or tell lies about down. Use their physical strength to hurt you, or tell lies about you at school or online. But no matter.

comfort and health for all of his children. So if someone says things that make you feel worthless, unlovable, or stupid, stand strong by knowing who God says you are. A second way to fight against bullies' attacks is to use God's word. God's word is always true. As you learn more about what God's word says, you also learn more about who God is and the promises he makes to you. You can believe God's promises, and you can grow to know him and love him more. Because God's word is true, you can choose to believe it over what the bully says. A great place to go in God's word, if you're dealing with bullies, is the Book of Psalms. It's right in the middle of your Bible. This book is full of prayers people wrote to God when they went through hard times. It reminds us who God is and to look to him for strength and help. Psalm 46:1 says, God is our refuge and strength, a very present help in trouble. When you face bullies, you might be tempted to hurt them the same way they hurt you. God doesn't want you to fight back against the bully with the bully's weapons. That just hurts everyone, including you. God wants you to choose to do what's right, even when others act badly against you. Think about how God has shown his love to you. He sent his son Jesus, who never did anything wrong, to die and take the punishment you and I deserve for all the wrong things we've done. He even sent Jesus to die for the person who's been mean to you. You can ask God to help you see the bullies the way God sees them. An important aspect of showing love is talking to an adult you trust about the bullying. God puts adults in your life for a reason, and he often uses them to help. It's wrong for the bully to be hurting people. You might think that not telling them is showing love, but it might just be helping them continue to hurt others, which also hurts them. It's actually more loving to tell an adult who can help with what is happening. They can find ways to help the bully learn how to act rightly. Telling an adult also helps show love to others. If someone's hurting you, they're probably hurting others. Telling adults can prevent others from getting hurt too. After you tell an adult, pray that the bully will come to know God and begin treating others the way God wants them to. Romans 12:21 says, "Do not be overcome by evil, but overcome evil with good." When bullies attack, that's an evil that is being done against you. But you don't have to let that evil overcome you. God has shown us many ways people who believe in Jesus can fight against the attacks of people who treat us badly, so that you aren't overcome by what's done against you. Let's review some of our power-ups you can use to fight evil with good. Know and remember who God says you are. Use God's word. Talk to a trustworthy adult. The bully may not change, but you can change by learning to live like Jesus. This isn't easy, but if you believe in Jesus, God is with you to help you grow stronger every day. He'll help you learn to overcome evil with good. Even if the bully doesn't change, you can choose to respond in a way that is good. You can trust God to use that good to

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3: anymore, I'm sorry, baby. 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That's why I'm calling you.

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1: The Bureau of Statistics will be conducting a pilot exercise for the Household Budget Survey, HBS, beginning on September 19, 2026. Trained enumerators from the Bureau will be visiting selected households across Regions 3, 4, 5, 6, 7, and 10 to conduct this exercise. The HBS collects information about household income, spending habits, and other characteristics. This pilot exercise is being done to test and refine the survey questions, procedures, and methods before the survey is conducted on a larger scale. So, if your household is visited, we urge you to be a part of this exercise and cooperate fully with our enumerators, who will be equipped with an official badge from the Bureau of Statistics along with a tablet computer. Our staff are bound by the Statistics Act to ensure the confidentiality of all information collected, and severe penalties are in place for breaches of confidentiality. 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Stay tuned to our social media platforms and the press for more details on this exercise. You can also contact us via WhatsApp on 743-3332. Bureau of Statistics, serving Guyana's data needs.
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